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Vehicle fire. Interstate 6 4 mile marker 102 westbound. Respond on Alpha TAC 2. Engine 58, Engine 151, and Station 5. Vehicle fire. Interstate 6 4 mile marker 102 westbound. Respond on Alpha TAC 2.

Part 53, engine 151, engine 50HA responding to I-64 westbound. That'd be 102-102 for the vehicle fire. Caller reports vehicle smoking. It's going to be a gray 2014 Honda CR-V 2005.

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0: 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You stage at 2012.
1: ETC from engine 58. Engine 58 is currently staged at the on ramp for the westbound 64 this time.
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0: On scene at the 102, nothing shown with this Honda. Subject out walking around. 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

0: 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Can we get a 20-year-old female, cardiac history? 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
1: 503, 24. Confirm. 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I apologize.
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Truck 1, engine 22, engine 161, car 20, assigned to 202. I have you responding for the propane alarm sounding possible odor of propane coming from the tank. 1419-1419, Thunder.

0: Truck 1, engine 22, engine 161, car 20, assigned to 202, I have you responding for the propane alarm, sounding possible odor of propane coming from the tank, 1419, 1419, Sunderland Lane, Cross Street, Darby Road. Close this. Hydrate, coming in from 1412.
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0: Engine 22 Bravo in command, two-story residential structure, nothing showing, 5 Alpha investigating, 2118.
3: Car 20 arriving.
0: Car 20 arriving, 2118.
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0: Engine 22 Bravo in command, two-story residential structure, nothing showing, 5 Alpha investigating, 2118.
3: Car 20 arriving.
0: Car 20 arriving, 2118. So, too, I have you responding for the propane alarm, sounding possible odor of propane coming from the tank, 1419, 1419, Sunderland Lane. Cross Street, Darby Road. Close this. Hydrate, coming in from 1412.
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3: Machine, four story, trying to be investigated on command at 2124. Advise the caller is still going to be in their unit. She's unable to evacuate due to her condition. The doors to the apartment is going to be unlocked.
2: Yeah.
4: East, you mentioned we'll be en route. Hit the wrong button on my MDT.
3: Understood.
5: PCC, Thunderland Command.
2: Go for 22 Bravo. They're still in command. I haven't assumed command yet.
5: Tiger Fuel Answering Service has been notified. However, they have not been able to provide an ETA. They haven't gotten an answer from the tech. And do you want me to go ahead and start PAR?
2: Negative. Not on DLH at the moment. Which is provide mentoring to the interior first. Yeah, it's okay. I'll see. Continue the assignment. 22 Bravo from 202. Can report, please. Message received. Are the occupants still inside the house?
3: Battalion 1, Engine 10, Firemedic 10, showing you route to 1613 Dublin Road, cross streets of Village Road and Highland Avenue for the ALS level breathing problem. To be a 50-year-old female, caller advised possible cardiac issue. The patient is now reported to be awake and responding in the living room. 2126.
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1: Tri-Bem is isolated to the charging system on a golf cart. Golf cart's been removed from the structure. Engine 22 Bravo retain command and remain on scene awaiting Tiger to check the propane system. I'm clear, engine 161, clear when ready.
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0: 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Caller advised that they saw smoke in the kitchen, but never saw any flames. They did cut the breaker, and the smoke dissipated.
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1: Page 5, Paramedic 1, show you responding out to the area of the ABC store on West Main Street, 502 West Main Street, cross streets of 6th Street and 5th Street, southwest. And report of a 30-year-old female down on the ground. She's going to be on the sidewalk just past the ABC store going towards the downtown area. 2252.
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5: 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We're going to a outdoor fire alarm. If I need anything, I'll holler at the fire marshal.
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0: Station 721, you're en route 4261 for Union Road, 4261 for Union Road, pressure of Buff Mountain Road for the outside fire at this address. The caller stating that it's more of like a bonfire. However, there's a lot of smoke from something that he's added on top of the fire. Our caller lives off Old Orchard Road and is seeing a lot of smoke in the neighborhood. The subject of this address does have a history of burning brush late at night. 2254.
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0: 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We're going to go on service.
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PD's on the scene and advised there appears to be smoke of some sort coming from a container.

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Further at the time. Yeah, we're going to do it like a 2230.

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0: 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Nothing's filling all sides. Two-story residence over slab. We'll be continuing interior for further investigation.

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0: unknown race male, unknown age male, who is a kidney dialysis patient. He has some pain in his shoulder of his arm where he gets the dialysis. He's been advised that he needs to go to the ER. He does have a knot. They're worried that it may be a clot. The caller did advise that her father was mad that the nurse said he had to go to the hospital. He got mad at the caller. He then told her he was going to go back to bed. He would see a doctor tomorrow, but Casey said he needs to be seen. The caller did not believe that he would cause any issues for you all when you arrive. She's going to wake him up so he won't be startled when you all arrive. So we are done.
1: Alright.
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1: Go ahead.
0: Go ahead and stage for now. We've got another report of shots fired.

Car 508, rescue 503, showing around 2-6029 Midway Road, Cross Streets, Layla Lane, and Wyatt Lane for the allergic reaction. It's going to be a 69-year-old female, not alert, reporting difficulty breathing and swallowing. She's going to have two dogs on location that are friendly.

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0: Peace, Rescue 14425. 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It's going to be an ALS local breathing problem. I'm going to go ahead and turn on a medic for you.
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0: H5, rescue 144, fire medical entry responding to 1419 Short 18th Street, apartment B is in Bravo, cross streets of Fairway Avenue. 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

Engine 58, car 51, shutting route to 3591 Garth Road, cross street to Fallen Leaf Lane and Dunmore Road for the residential fire alarm. The resident advises the alarm keeps going off. It's going to be a second floor smoke detector. 218.

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2: 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We'll be out investigating. 58 Bravo has Cross Road Command.
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Going to be a 53-year-old female reporting difficulty speaking between breaths. 315.

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A known problem BLS. 13, Arbor Crest Drive. Respond on Alpha Tac 2. Rescue 18-2. A known problem BLS. 13, Arbor Crest Drive. Respond on Alpha Tac 2.

0: Rescue 18-2, show you responding out to Harbor Crest Drive, cross streets of Hydraulic Road for the unknown problem. Third party reports hearing a pounding on the wall, stating that a female was heard saying, "Help me." They believe it's likely from a fall, but is unable to confirm. The caller advised it's either going to be Unit 13 or 19. She was unable to confirm with us. 406.
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0: 18-2, though.
1: Is PD on the call?
0: Yeah, we have PD en route.
1: Understood. Thank you.

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0: 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No injuries. We're under a lift assist.
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ECC RC-18-2, you're en route early peace, room 10 A Alpha, 751 Hillsdale Drive, room 10 A Alpha, for a 96-year-old female who fell. She hit her head against the bench with a deep cut on the right side of her face around her eye. The patient is going to be hard of hearing. Nothing further at this time. 0633.

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And to 5 inch 7 truck 9, show you responded in Midway Manor, 100 Ridge Street, Cross Streets of West Main and Monticello for the commercial fire alarm. 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
1: 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Engine 5 Bravo will have Bridge Street Command.
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0: 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Nothing showing. You don't have your own water. You'll be investigating offensively. Hold the assignment. 5 Bravo in command, 633.
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0: 360 is complete on arrival with no changes. No basement. Accountability beside Alpha at engine 5. System is showing all normal on the panel. Can you confirm that this is a fire alarm and not a medical pull station?
1: Understood, Commander. I copy 360 complete, no change to IC, accountability Alpha side at engine 5. Alarm company called in the alarm as a commercial fire in emergency pool court. They made no mention of any medical emergencies.

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1: SU-18-2, you're responding to the Berkeley at Charlottesville, 343 Archer Avenue, room 246, 246, for the VLS person at 1030.

And then Tanya responding to the Hampton Inn at 2035 India Road for the small mulch fire outside. We do have employees outside trying to put it out as well at 1034.

0: probably on the scene of a small mulch fire with no exposures. Engine taking handle, we have our own water offensive strategy. We'll be deploying an inch and quarter hand line for extinguishment. Know the needs, hold the assignment, and Engine 10 Bravo will have 2035 India Road.
1: Engine 10 on the scene of a small mulch fire, no exposures, can handle. Engine 10 Bravo will have command on India Road at 1042.

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1: India Rail Command.
0: Situation's mitigated. The fire's out. What is the 10 LC to roll holes, slowly, me?
1: 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Holes in ending 10 on scene at 10:45.
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Cracky Poland 121, your patient's going to be in a vehicle in the parking lot, the entrance to the drive up for Target, fourth row coming in from the roundabout. It's a silver Jeep 4x4 you're looking for.

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0: 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Piece of squeals are reported by the elevator via a sick person on 16.
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0: Do you have any additional follow-up on our patient? Are they done seizing? Some of your notes indicate that they were possibly still actively seizing.
1: Let me check on that for you, Sam. Medic 16, they were actively seizing at the time of this.

0: 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So I have no update for you. However, the last contact, the caller disconnected so that she could get ready for your arrival.
1: 16, okay.

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0: 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Being updated that if you're using building, security has been notified. 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
1: Okay, thank you. Where was he?

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2: 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I saw that engine 82 was dispatched on a call. Have they marked on route yet?
1: Yes, sir, they have not.
2: 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There must be an issue with a CAD. I don't think they're available. We're now clear. You can go ahead and place us on the chest plane.
1: Understood. 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

0: 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Have they marked on route yet?
1: Yes, sir, they have not.
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1: Understood. 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
2: 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Respond on Alpha Tac 2. Rescue 502, Encar 506, Heavy KLS, 772, Park Ridge Drive. Respond on Alpha Tac 2.
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0: 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Vehicle lockout. 11th Street Garage. 117, 11th Street Southwest. 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Vehicle lockout. 11th Street Garage. 117, 11th Street Southwest. 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
1: Miss Hound, the house is en route.

Engine 5, you're mounted to the 11th Street Garage, 117 11th Street Southwest. Vehicle's going to be on level 2, Bravo. It's a blue Hyundai Elantra 4-door. University Police is also around to assist. 1239.

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0: Anchor 77, I have you responding to 1187 Jones Overlook in Nelson County. Your closest cross street is going to be Highland Drive in Nelson County. We're operating off of NC2 channel. We also just got an update from Nelson, and they have one unit in route from Buckingham as well. The fire is spreading and threatening structures at 1257.
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0: 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Motor vehicle crash with fluids down, no injuries. 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Burkle Drive in Monaghan Lane. 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
0: 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Engine 121, and Station 12. 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Burkle Drive in Monaghan Lane. 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
1: 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Have a motor vehicle crash, single vehicle into a pole, lines down, pole down in the roadway, small brush fire at 1336.

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0: 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Can you give ETC that phone number there?
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0: 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Motor vehicle crash with motorcycle. Interstate 64 mile marker 117 westbound. Respond on Alpha TAC 2. Engine 151, engine 111, rescue 11, and station 15. 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Interstate 64 mile marker 117 westbound. 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
1: KCC, we've got rescue 11, engine 151, engine 111 responding to I-64 westbound, the 117, a motor vehicle accident. Motorcycle accidents involving a motorcycle. Two units responding at 1358.
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1: Understood. 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

0: The only thing we're getting right now is going to be a single vehicle. 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
1: She'll be responding to the motorcycle crash on the interstate. 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
0: Understood. 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
0: The only thing we're getting right now is going to be a single vehicle. It sounds, looks like the motorcycle's single vehicle ran off the roadway and is going to be over into the median area on the westbound side.
1: Yeah.

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0: Can you add medic 12 for pain management?
1: Understood.
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1: Understood.

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he was 202 on scene. One is inbound in the median. Appears we have several bystanders. He's fine. Battalion 2 has been established, 54 command.

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Rescue 20, stay en route to 65 Wilton Pasture Lane, apartment 204 for behavioral health with lacerations. 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

0: Hey, this is Zebra Mark. 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
0: 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I have 1413.

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0: Understood. 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I have 1413.

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0: 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Is that a call for us or a different crew?
1: Paramedic 1's on the scene investigating. They are on scene at 1520.
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2: RSQ 502, you're responding for a single truck into a tree, Plank Road near Pippin Hill Lane at 1533.

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1: Engine 32, you're responding to area of Burke Mountain and Craig Store. Plank Road to Pippin Hill Lane. Rescue 52 is also responding. Motor vehicle crash. Truck into a tree, 1534.

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0: And now she's following for the internal response, University Hospital, 1215 Lee Street, 12215 Lee Street. 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
1: 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It's going to be a small mulch fire outside of the Alamo at 1609.

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0: 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Caller reporting smells gas in this area. I do have fire hydrants located at the intersections.
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0: 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We're arriving on scene. We're going to park right after Mickey Drive, and we'll walk in. I'll give you an IR when we get there.
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0: 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It's going to be the homeless encampment along the Rivanna Trail behind Jack and Jill at 1404 East High Street. There's a map marker placed on the map, the approximate location of your patient. Are you okay with the resources you have responding? Do you need additional to assist?
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0: Understood. We'll tone truck 9 for the IRF at 1740.

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0: 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Rescue 140. A known problem BLS. Downtown Transit Station. 615 East Water Street. 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

0: 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Mutual aid request fire. Interstate 64 mile marker 133 eastbound. 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
1: Medic 12 at UVA at 1922. I should be responding to I-64, the 133 westbound, the 133 westbound in Louisa County. Signing for the crash. You've been requested for blocking at 1910.

Engine 7, paramedic 1, breathing problems ALS. 701, East High Street Unit 217, respond on Alpha Cap 2. Engine 7, paramedic 1, breathing problems ALS. 701, East High Street Unit 217, respond on Alpha Cap 2.

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1: I'm 12, Engine 83, I share your swimming in 2234, Commonwealth Drive, 2234, Commonwealth Drive, Unit D, Delta. Crossing Commonwealth West Drive, and Peyton Drive, responding for the breathing problem, ALS, 1931.

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